0: 96.9 The Catch, Charlotte's number one for new country. I'm Casper. Hope you had a great weekend. I know that Jessica did because this past week she listened and won $1,000 with the cash contest.
1: I can't believe it. Thank you. I've been trying to win since the last game, which was back in May. When I got this call, I was watching my husband wash his motorcycle. I answered the unknown number because I was hoping I was going to win. I plan on paying the money I had to pay for my kids'

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1: And a new survey just came out, and it says around 61% of people say that there's at least one place they could think of where they would never leave a tip at. They refuse to leave a tip at this place. What would that be for you? 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I'll play your answers on this coming up. Where would you never leave a tip?

Grant B here. The Carolina Country Music Festival is coming to Myrtle Beach, and we've got your tickets. 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
1: 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Casper, Macy, thank you for listening tonight. Where would you never leave a tip at, Macy?
2: Starbucks.
1: Really, why not Starbucks?
2: Because they, I don't know, their job is to make coffee. They get paid for it, so why should I tip you?
1: All right, Starbucks is on the list. What do you want to add to it? More of your answers coming up.

0: Charlotte's number one for new country, 96.9, The Cat. And 61% of people say that they would not leave a tip at a certain place. How about you, Tara? What would you never leave a tip at?
1: Oh, gosh. I don't know. Maybe Chuck E. Cheese?
0: Oh, really?
1: Yeah, I don't know.
0: Chuck E. Cheese workers right now are like, well, what did we do wrong? Sorry, Chuck E. Cheese. No tip.

0: remember, get ready to win $1,000 tomorrow. The cash contest is back. Hourly chances to win $1,000 while you're working tomorrow. It all kicks off at the morning show tomorrow morning. You could be like Sarah, who got the good news in the middle of Target. She was so excited.
1: No way. I'm in the middle of Target, and I'm like, people are looking at me, and I'm like, oh my goodness. Thank you.
0: I'm glad Sarah celebrated right there in the middle of Target, because everyone looking at her like, well, what's she doing? They'd be doing the same exact thing if they won the $1,000. I know I would. I'd be like, yeah. Woo. So you could be next tomorrow morning with the morning show. Your next shot to win that $1,000 with the cash contest. Listen to win.
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2: 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I don't want to see that. Absolutely.
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1: All right, the majority of you wants them off there. 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I mean, really? You know?

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1: And I know Monday's tomorrow. You got the Sunday Scaries thing going on right now. Let's just take your mind off that. Let's get your song on the radio tonight. Get you in a good mood here. Let me know what you want to hear right now. If you're on Instagram, say hi. I'm at Casper Radio. 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You're

Charlotte's number one for new country, 96.9, The Cat. I'm Casper. My wife and kids think it's hilarious, by the way, that I'm walking around in the summertime with hot coffee. I never switch over to iced coffee when it's summertime. I mean, I'll drink iced coffee every now and then, but I'm a hot coffee kind of person all the way. What about you? Do you switch from hot coffee to iced because it's summertime? Hopefully no, and I'll feel better about this. Now, your answer,

0: 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And we're talking about your coffee choice. Do you switch over from hot coffee to iced coffee in the summer, or do you stick with hot? What do you do? Do you switch to iced, Ed?
1: Of course. I'm not an idiot.
0: Oh, okay. Thanks, Ed, for the brutal honesty. After

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The Carolina Country Music Festival is coming to Myrtle Beach, and we've got your tickets. 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

0: 96.9, The Catch, Charlotte's number one for new country. It's The Casper Show. Mason, thank you for checking in. 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Do you do that or not?
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0: Okay, fair enough. 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

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And here we go into the final hour of the weekend. 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

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You will never miss a thing. April checked in. 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

96.9 The Catch, Charlotte's number one for new country. And in case you missed it, Ella Lang Lee completely dominated the ACM Awards tonight. She won a ton of awards and some big ones too. I'm going to run down the results for you, play out one of Ella's speeches back to you coming up here in less than 10 minutes. You won't want to miss this.

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96.9, The Cat. I'm Casper. Enjoy the rest of your night. And don't forget tomorrow morning. One good thing about being a Monday morning, you get another shot to win $1,000 tomorrow morning with the cash contest. It's back with the morning show. And then we do it every hour all day tomorrow. And yeah, all this week,

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8: Happy Monday, everybody. Welcome to show number 1592. It's After Midnight. I'm your host, Granger Smith. So glad to be with you. I've got some good news headed your way shortly. Hang tight. I'll read that for you. I've got some Nashville news, and Hudson is going to read for you as well. You know, I got a bunch of good country music as we begin this work week here. Whatever the reason, you're either still up or just beginning work. Either way, I got you. We're After Midnight.

All right, check out this good news. A gas station clerk in Detroit is being called a real-life hero after he trusted his gut and acted fast. I'm not even going to begin to pronounce his name, so I'll just... It looks like Abraham, so I'll call him Abraham. He spotted that something was off when a man and a teenage girl approached the counter, and the girl suddenly, silently mouthed the word, help. He stepped out from behind the counter, placed himself between them

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1: Hey, Grangers, this is Brandon from Jacksonville, Florida. I wanted to say that you're doing a great job. Love listening to you on After Midnight. Thank you.
0: Sure appreciate you, Brandon. Thank you for calling, buddy.

Overnights aren't for everyone. But if you're one of us, you already know. It's the best time for country music, reflection, and connection. Let Granger Smith keep you company right here on After.

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96.9 The Cat. Okay, topic of the hour. I've been playing this very iconic sound that everyone knows. I don't have to remind you of it. Here it is. It's the ice cream truck. What is the order you're getting at the ice cream truck? Imagine you're 10 years old and you're pulling out those sticky quarters. What are you ordering at the ice cream truck? 866-607-8383.

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1: Hey, Granger. Just calling in to say good morning, buddy. Down here in Northeast Florida. I always listen to you, brother. Keep me awake and do a great job out there, man. Keep it up. Talk to you later.
2: A lot of people depending on you, buddy. You're doing some good work out there. I appreciate you. What's going on?

96.9 The Cat, Charlotte's number one for new country. I thought everybody knows extra anything at Chipotle means an extra charge. And a couple of dumb criminals took exception to that. Earl's going to be here to tell us exactly what happened in this dumb criminal story coming up next.

96.9 The Cat. Looking for some good phone calls. I'm going to play you on the air. The question is this. What are you ordering at the ice cream truck? Imagine you're 10 years old. You hear that sound, the iconic ice cream truck sound, and you start running and you get nervous because you don't want to miss it. What are you ordering at the ice cream truck? 866-607-8383.

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1: On this day in 1980, Mount St. Helens erupted, one of the most powerful volcanic events in U.S. history. 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

We're more than just a country radio show. We're a late night family. And Granger Smith is the voice that keeps the night going strong. Thanks for riding with us here on After Midnight with Granger Smith.

loves talking about history. And he's even got the diploma to prove it. It's time for This Day in History on After Midnight with Granger Smith.

96.9 The Cat. Last hour, I played a very iconic sound, the ice cream truck. And I started asking, what did you used to order at the ice cream truck? In fact, if one came today and you start to get nervous because you don't want to miss the truck, what are you ordering at the ice cream truck? 866

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1: Hi, Granger. My name's Pierce Miller, over-the-road cow hauler. Really appreciate your show. Keeps me awake.
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1: 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Ann Hudson is about to jump on and share some Nashville news with us. Ann, what do you have lined up?
2: Oh my gosh, this is kind of breaking news. Granger, I saw Zach Bryan making the news, and it's not for a negative thing. It's a little bit of a crazy thing, but not negative. I'll explain coming up in your Nashville news next.

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8: 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You keep the world rolling 24-7, all you third shifters. It's After Midnight. I'm your host, Granger Smith, and it's hour number four beginning right now. I got a whole bunch of good country music to play for you, and I got this brand new topic I'm asking. You're on death row and you get one more meal. What are you ordering? Make us hungry. I want to hear what you're getting on your last meal. If you get to choose, tell me. It could be someone cooking, could be grandma's cooking, it could be a certain restaurant, but what exactly are you getting? Add the drink in there too. 866-607-8383. We'll run down that rabbit hole, and then we'll get Earl Dibbles Jr. in here, the country boy. He's got a dumb criminal story to tell us. All this here now in number four. It's

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1: Okay, brand new topic of this work week. If you're on death row and you get one more meal, they're asking you to pick one more meal and they'll get you anything in the world. What are you ordering? Might be a restaurant. Maybe mama's cooking. Maybe grandma's cooking. I don't know. Maybe it's your husband's cooking. What are you getting for your death row meal? The final meal of your life, you get anything. You could choose anything. Get detailed on this. Give me the drink. Give me the side.

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Our topic this hour, what's your death row meal? The final meal of your life. If you were to choose, what are you getting? 866-607-8383.

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2: Good morning, Ed Ranger. Hey, it's Chuck up here in Kansas, running up and down the highways all hour, day and night. It is an inspiration to listen to you on the radio in the mornings. You've got a strong faith. You've got a good set of morals. And we all have crosses to bear, issues we've been through. Keep on keeping on doing what you're doing. You have a great day. Talk to you later.
1: Well, thank you for the encouragement, Chuck. That means a lot.

96.9 The Cat. A woman in Florida was caught on a door cam stealing an adult tricycle while wearing a tiger print onesie. You can't make this stuff up. Earl Dibbles Jr. is going to share this dumb criminal story with us next. You say what?

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1: Whether you're on the road, on the job, or you just can't sleep, Granger Smith is right here with you. Thanks for being a part of the After Midnight family.

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Charlotte's number one for new country, 96.9 The Cat. We talked about this last hour, death row meal. 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
0: Appreciate you, Mike. 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We used to take

0: 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Ann Hudson is coming up next with all the latest from Nashville. 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
1: Okay, I'm actually liking this new online trend for the summer, Granger. It involves the late Jimmy Buffett. I'll explain. Coming up in your Nashville news next.

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1: Hey, thanks for sharing your Monday here with me on After Midnight, y'all. Before you take off and get your day started, let me remind you, God is great and he is worthy of our praise. I'm Granger Smith, coming to y'all from the Yee Yee Farm in Central Texas. 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
7: One final hour of Mondays After Midnight starts right now. Welcome, y'all. Granger Smith here, your host. I'm going to talk about some things that went down on this day in history coming up, plus some Nashville news with Ann Hudson, stories about your favorite stars out there in Nashville. Good morning. I'm glad you're here. We're still after midnight.

On this day in 1980, Mount St. Helens erupted, one of the most powerful volcanic events in U.S. history. I'll share more about that in history, plus some other things that went down on this day coming up in Two Country Songs.

0: talking about history. And he's even got the diploma to prove it. It's time for This Day in History on After Midnight with Granger Smith.
1: On this day, May the 11th, 1858, Minnesota became a 32nd state. 1934, a giant dust storm swept from the Great Plains across the eastern states. 1947, B.F. Goodrich announced the development of a tubeless tire. 1981, reggae star Bob Marley died at just 36 years old. Some famous birthdays include NFL QB Cam Newton, actor Corey Monteith, and pop singer Prince Royce. Those are just a few things that went down on this day in history.
0: You've got it locked on After Midnight with Granger Smith.
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Hey, Granger here on After Midnight. The third shift is rolling here as we kick off the week. 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My number is 866-607-8383.

0: Ann Hudson is about to jump on and share some Nashville news with us. Ann, what do you have lined up?
1: Oh my gosh, this is kind of breaking news. Granger, I saw Zach Bryan making the news, and it's not for a negative thing. It's a little bit of a crazy thing, but not negative. I'll explain coming up in your Nashville news next.

As we wave goodbye to Mondays After Midnight, I want to remind you that we have a brand new streaming channel, and I think it's pretty great. It's called Yee Yee Radio. We'll continue some of the conversations from tonight over there. The link to that is in the bio of our Instagram page at After Midnight Granger Smith, or you can just find it at Yee Yee Radio on Instagram. Dear Lord.

What up, Cat Country? It is Monday, and I know that sometimes comes with dread. Like, oh, the weekend's already over. Plus, it was a gorgeous weekend. But we are celebrating the new week in a major way. We got a ton of things to give away. We got a ton of things to discuss, most of which, some of the upsets at the ACMs I did not see coming right out of left field. We'll cover them right after Rodney Atkins. Plus, we are giving away your chance to pick up these Stapleton Laney Wilson tickets. That's coming up within the next 15, 20 minutes-ish. Details coming up after Rodney.

Good morning, Cat Country. Grandview Studios 96.9 The Cat. Now it is Monday, but we are fired up. We're going to celebrate this thing in a major way. Not only are we sending you to the Carolina Country Music Festival today, we got a pair of four-day passes to give away. But we also got some Gavin Adcock tickets, probably in the 8 o'clock hour. Now, that show sold out, but you can still get in with us. We're giving away cash, which that's not to be understated. $1,000 you can put towards anything you want. You can do whatever you want with that money, but we got cash to give away. And we're going to be breaking down some of the biggest moments.

Friendly reminder, a pair of four-day passes to the Carolina Country Music Festival coming up at 7:25. But before that, right after Dustin Lynch, three stories to get you through your Monday. If you're moving a little slow, that's what we're here for. We're going to play some great music. We're going to give away great experience and some cash. And we're going to give you three things to lean on at the water cooler. If somebody wants to talk to you about your weekend and you're like, I'm just not ready to interact today, lean on us. Three stories to get you through your day and your top three coming up.

Three things to get you through your day if you're moving a little slow. It's Graham B, 96.9 The Cat. All right. Get outside early this week. Now, it is going to be beautiful today, tomorrow, and into Wednesday. But then, looks like rain is rolling in for the next, like, 5 or 6 days, which we need it. We're battling a drought. But it is going to be rainy. So, if you're looking for something to do outside before we're kind of stuck inside, how about winning some Gavin Adcock passes? That show was sold out, but we are giving away tickets in the 8 o'clock hour right here on 96.9 The Cat. Celebrate Wednesday night out and about with Gavin Adcock at the Fillmore. 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And we'll keep it with country music. Ella Langley absolutely owned the ACM Awards last night. She was nominated for 7 awards. She won 7 awards. She went 7 for 7, including Female Artist, Song, and Single of the Year. Just a complete sweep. Also, shout out to Cody Johnson, first-time winner, Entertainer of the Year at the ACMs. And big local pride, the PGA Championship over the weekend. Now, I'm born and raised in Raleigh, North Carolina. I graduated from Wake Forest Roseville High School. And we were on center stage all weekend long. Alex Smalley, a golfer from Wake Forest Roseville, was leading the PGA Championship through Sunday. He had kind of an up and down day yesterday to finish, but he battles back and he finishes tied for second at the PGA Championship.

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0: 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This is Graham B. Your caller number 9.
1: Thank you.
0: Well, who we got?
1: Morgan.
0: Morgan, what's up? Good morning.
1: Hi. How are you doing?
0: I'm doing great. I'm so glad to talk to you because we're trying to give away these Carolina Country Music Festival passes. Would you like to go?
1: Of course.
0: You got to answer a trivia question, and this one's kind of challenging, but we're going to make it multiple choice to help you, okay?
1: Okay.
0: All right, in honor of Wake Forest Roseville High School's own Alex Smalley, he finished second at the PGA Championship yesterday. We got a golf trivia question. In golf, what does it mean when you get an albatross on your scorecard? Is it A, getting a hole-in-one on a par three, or is it B, scoring 3 under par on a single hole?
1: 3 under par.
0: Let's go. And how about you get to go to the Carolina Country Music Festival for free on us all 4 days? One of your friends is going to be really happy. We are not even remotely close to being done giving away free experiences, giving away free cash. Coming up within the next 20 minutes is your chance to win your way into Chris Stapleton and Lainey Wilson at Bank of America Stadium on us for free. 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You're qualified to win those tickets. 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

96.9 The Cat, hopping into, I don't think this was a shocker, one of the moments from last night that kind of was on par for what we expected. Tucker Wetmore picks up New Artist of the Year, and he did perform this jam, Brunette. It's 96.9 The Cat. Brunette.

Luke Bryan, Cat Country. All right, two songs away, we are giving away Lainey Wilson, Chris Stapleton passes at Bank of America Stadium. But there is some legwork. When you hear Things a Man Ought to Know, which is coming up, open up that iHeartRadio app, tap the red microphone icon in the upper right-hand corner, leave us a talkback, let us know you want to go to the show for free on us. Happy birthday!

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1: Hey, it's Becky calling from Hickory, and I would love to win them tickets to see Lainey Wilson and Chris Stapleton. Thanks, 96.9. I take you with me everywhere I go.

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0: name is Hunter Hoskins from Hunter, North Carolina. Me and my girlfriend are huge Chris Stapleton and Lainey Wilson fans. Our first dance was the Tennessee Whiskey by Chris Stapleton, and we've loved him ever since. He's been our favorite artist. We've been trying to see him for years, but it's never worked out. 96.9 family, make it happen. Thank you.
1: Well, Hunter, you nailed it. You are now qualified to win these free passes to see Stapleton and Lainey Wilson at Bank of America Stadium. But while you wait, we're going to do you a solid. How about a little Tennessee whiskey for you in honor of your first dance? Good luck.
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0: passes to give away. So we're going to be calling a challenger who opened up the iHeartRadio app and challenged producer Hunter to his riddle challenge. Cat Country, Jennifer, if you're listening, make sure you don't have any missed calls. If you want to go to the Gavin Adcock Show for free on us, all you got to do is take producer Hunter down in his riddle challenge.
1: She's a yellow pair of running shoes, a holy pair of jeans. She looks great in cheap sunglasses. She looks great in anything.

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0: 96.9 The Cat is producer Hunter's Riddle Challenge. Producer Hunter decided to come back to work, which is always great to have him in studio. Welcome back, producer Hunter.
1: Yeah, I am so excited to be back and so excited to be getting some more challenges for some riddles. And I have some great tickets on the line, Graham.
0: Yeah.
1: Gavin Adcock is going to be at the Fillmore on Wednesday, and we got tickets.
0: That's right. The show is sold out, so you're not going unless you beat producer Hunter. Now, we've got a challenger on the line. Jennifer, how are you doing this morning?
2: Good. How are y'all?
1: You ready to go down, Jennifer?
2: Oh, yeah.
0: I'm pulling for Jennifer. I want Jennifer to go to the show. Now, here it is. Why did the obtuse angle go to the beach? Why did the obtuse angle go to the beach?
1: Okay.
0: That's a little challenging, so we're going to give you two songs to figure it out. Jennifer, if you answer first, you win. Your answer coming up in two songs. Days later.

0: 96.9 The Cat. We got Jennifer on the line. It's Producer Hunter's Riddle Challenge. Why did the obtuse angle go to the beach?
1: So, Jennifer, if you answer it before I do, you get the tickets. If I answer it before you do, I keep the tickets.
0: Jennifer, do you know what an obtuse angle is? I had to look this up. I couldn't remember from school.
2: Yes.
0: Obtuse angle is greater than 90 degrees.
1: Okay, that's more than I do, probably.
2: A big angle.
1: Can you say the riddle one more time, Graham?
0: Why did the obtuse angle go to the beach? And what is the measurement for angles in geometry?
2: Degrees.
0: Mm-hmm.
1: Is it because it was too hot? It was 180 degrees?
2: It was greater than 90 degrees.
0: I think Jennifer wins.
1: That's it. Oh, my goodness.
0: That was probably a hard one for Monday, but we are giving away sold-out passes, so we had to make it challenging.
1: You had to put a lot on the line for it. Congratulations to you, Jennifer.
2: Goodness. Awesome. Thank you so much.
0: And just a friendly reminder, you can challenge Hunter at all times. Open up the iHeartRadio app, tap the red microphone icon in the upper right-hand corner. He's always giving away something. So please, by all means, talk some trash to him. We'll throw you on the show. And be like Jennifer. 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

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Happy Monday and special shout out. We're going to give some flowers out to Cody Johnson. 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
1: Cat Country. All right, what can we do to make Monday easier or more manageable? Give away concert tickets, which we've done. How about kicking off another 13K payday? Now, all week long, every hour starting at 9 o'clock, we're giving away $1,000. Tiffany, if you are listening, look down at your phone. If you got some missed calls, which you should have, you might want to turn the ringer up, or you might want to stare at it for a second, because we're calling you back. We got $1,000 to give you. I can't.

up in ACM and they were out there. And I do want to give Eddie Fox some flowers. He didn't forget about your boy. I asked him to put $10 on black for me while he was out in Vegas, and producer Hunter just delivered some cold hard cash. I was a big winner too. I got some cash on Eddie Fox. Eddie, you're the man, brother. We love you and we're crazy proud of you. You should.

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Hopping into Riley Green. He did pick up some hardware at the ACMs last night for Music Event of the Year for Don't Mind If I Do with Ella Langley. But also a big winner. Congrats to Eddie Fox and Amanda here, part of our Cat Country family at 96.9 The Cat. They also picked

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Coming up right after Josh Ross. Big weekend in golf at the PGA Championship for North Carolina, and specifically my high school. 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

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Happy Monday. All right, we're hopping into Gavin Adcock. His show is sold out, but there is a way to still see it. We'll give you details coming up right after his song, Wannabe.

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0: 96.9 The Cat. Let's start the Monday off like this. Giselle, you're now $1,000 richer. Congratulations.
1: Oh, my God. Is this real?
0: Yes, sis. It's real.
1: I'm going to cry. Oh, my God. Thank you so much.
0: Thank you for listening. You can win $1,000, too. 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

0: Yes, we did that. Oh, yeah, we did. 96.9 The Cat. I'm Sarah Lee. Charlotte FC. We took down Toronto on Saturday night. 3-1. Let's go. That is our fourth straight victory over Toronto. Not trying to rub it in, but let's go, Charlotte FC.
1: Hey, weekend warriors. How's a little trail therapy sound right now? Hop in. 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

96.9 The Cat. I'm Sarah Lee. I cannot sing to save my life. Like, I cannot carry a tune. But you take me to karaoke, this is the ultimate karaoke song. And even though it goes fast, it's so upbeat. I do not miss a word. I'm telling you, I can nail this song like nobody's business. And what a great song to kick off a Monday. 96.9 The Cat, Tim McGraw. I like it. I love it. I want some more of it.

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I'm Sarah Lee, 96.9 The Cat. Yeah, go ahead and give me CPR if I ever win an award over Morgan Wallen, Luke Combs, Riley Green, and Megan Maroney. Ella Langley had one amazing night at the ACMs last night. She won Songwriter of the Year.

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Morgan Wallen just wrapped up his tour in Gainesville, Florida, and he had Tim Tebow walk out with him, and the legendary Tebow tried so hard to get Morgan to do the gator chomp, but we all know that Morgan Wallen is a diehard Vols fan. Wasn't happening. 96.9 The Cat.

Leave it to my mama to embarrass me at a baby shower. 96.9 The Cat. I'm Sarah Lee. You will never believe what she did. And the entire church, well, the fellowship hall, laughed at my mama. My face was beet red. I'm going to tell you what happened in 7 minutes. You don't want to miss it. 96.9 The Cat.

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They performed the song Say So in honor of mental health awareness, using music to deliver a strong message. 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

0: You know what wakes you up faster than coffee? Finding out you just won $1,000. Congratulations, Ashley.
1: Oh my goodness. You're kidding me.
0: No way. I would never kid about something like that.
1: Oh my God. Thank you.
0: You're welcome. Now, what are you going to do with all this money?
1: I'm going to take my dog to the vet. I'm literally wrapping up his foot right now, so this couldn't have been more perfect timing.
0: I hope he's okay, and I'll be praying for you and him. And if you want to win $1,000, we give it away 13 times a day. Your next chance to win is coming up at the top of the hour. 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
1: I want to go just to see what Lainey Wilson is going to be wearing because, man, last night on the ACM Awards, she looked so gorgeous. She is the best dressed performer in country music. Yes, I said it. And if you want Lainey Wilson and Chris Stapleton tickets, it's easy to get qualified. 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

Morgan Wallen was not having it, doing the gator chomp with Tim Tebow when he was in Gainesville, Florida over the weekend. Tim Tebow responded on Instagram and said the only thing that would make the night better is if you would have done the gator chomp. 96.9 The Cat.

Langley. They won the ACM for Music Event of the Year, but boy, that acceptance speech was really cringe because Riley Green said she showed up to the studio in her pajamas and Ella corrected him and said, I had on jeans and a t-shirt. Awkward. 96.9 The Cat. Everybody.

0: 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What country am I in?
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0: It's always on 5 in Margaritaville, come to think of it.
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up on Saturday. We were playing Toronto and we got the V-I-C-T-O-R-Y victory. The score was 3-1, and not to rub it in because I'm a good sport, but this is our fourth straight victory over Toronto. Way to go, Charlotte FC, 96.9 The Cat. 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

Ella Langley, Morgan Wallen, 96.9 The Cat. And Ella, she got the broom out last night. It was a clean sweep. She won all 7 ACM nominations she was up for. Congratulations, 96.9 The Cat. Boys.

0: 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I'm from Statesville. I would really love to win some Lainey Wilson tickets, please. Thank you.
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Big congratulations to our Cat Country friend, Denny Hamlin. He won the All-Star race yesterday, posted a picture on Instagram holding up a massive check for $1 million with the caption, winning pays. Yeah, it does. I used

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0: 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Guess how much money you just won.
1: I won $1,000. Oh, my gosh. My daughter is jumping up and down right now.
0: Oh, she makes my heart explode. So how are you going to spend this cash?
1: I am going to take my daughter to Disneyland with the money I won.
0: That is going to be so much fun. 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

Oh, big winner last night at the 61st annual ACM Awards. There's Ella Langley. We are 96.9 The Cat, Charlotte's number one for new country. Hello and good afternoon. I'm Aaron Michael in for Eddie Fox. Thank you for having us on this Monday.

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96.9 The Cat, Charlotte's number one for new country. Carolina boy right here, out from where I went to college, Western Carolina University, Silva, baby. Yeah, John Morgan, his latest year, and Kid Must.

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Guess what? 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

96.9 The Cat, Charlotte's number one for new country. Hello and good afternoon. I'm Aaron Michael in for Eddie Fox. Happy Monday and thank you for having us on. Eddie on his way back from Las Vegas, the ACM Awards. Congrats to him. Hey, we're rolling 96 minutes of nonstop Cat Country. Got Kane Brown on the way.

That is Corey Kent with 96.9 The Cat, Charlotte's number one for new country. It's so cool to hear this guy get shouted out in Cody Johnson's acceptance speech for Entertainer of the Year last night at the AC Awards. Check that out.

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1: Yeah, I'm going to go sappy on this one and thank my dad, because anything I have had or have done
0: yeah.
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0: 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All right, Amy, if you want a big award like the ACM, she'd be the first person you think.
1: Oh, without a doubt, God. I mean, you know, and it wouldn't be possible because I have no talent now. So it would have to be a God thing that I win, you know?
0: You're like, I'm thinking him for sure, okay?
1: I'm just being honest.

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3: Back in studio with Dan and Shay. Okay, with all the success that you guys have had, do you have that insecurity of wondering if people will show up to your concerts when you haven't been on the road in a while?
4: Every time, man. I don't think that ever goes away as an artist. Like, we all care a lot. You know, you grow up, and I think even more so sometimes when you've been doing it for a while. Because when you're kind of caught up in that and you have some success, you know, these things happen, you know, and the shows are crazy. And I think when you've been doing it for a while, you have that realization of, well, this doesn't last forever for everybody. You know what I mean? Sometimes, like, it just, things change, you know, time goes by. And I think every artist kind of has that, especially because you care. Like, I think the fans probably, they have that perspective of like, oh, you guys have had success. You've done this. Like, why do you care, you know, about this? And it's like, that never changes. That spark of, you know, of wanting to do this for a living and getting to do it on the highest level never goes away. I mean, I always think about like professional sports players, like whether it be NFL or NBA, like they have that short window where they're able to play professionally. And that's got to be such a hard transition. We're lucky because we can do music. There's a lot of us in the community who are, they're still singing at 90 years old, which is an amazing thing. But you always kind of have that in the back of your mind of like, are people going to like come and to the shows, and do they care about this music, especially now more than ever, like with all the AI stuff and people's attention spans are 3 seconds. It's like, man, this is so like, is it irrelevant that we even do this? Does it matter? And I think that's a song like this to me is so important, especially, you know, for us where it's like, man, it doesn't, we've finally gotten back to that place where like it truly doesn't matter if this is like our biggest song. We want it to be. You obviously, we're going to do everything we possibly can to make sure as many people, you know, can hear this song, especially because it's this message. And it's like, if one person hears this and it changes their life, that truly was worth it. And living in that place is very freeing where it's like, all right, we're doing what we're supposed to be doing right now. And we can't control anything besides that. You know, we can't control if this song is successful, but we can control the process of that and making sure we do. We're putting out songs that mean something to us, because I'm willing to die on that hill of like, all right, we took this, you know, we did exactly what we were supposed to do here and our, what we were felt called to do, and that is what it is. What happens after that, you know?
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